From the Bach Janos Bras of Yeras No. 4 by Etor Villa-Lobos, we heard The Little Train of the Caipira with the Cincinnati Symphony, conducted by Jesus Lopez Cobos. Next, we'll listen to Raymond Lepard lead the New Philharmonia in the Symphony No. 1 in D major, Opus 12 by Luigi Boccherini.

0: The Symphony No. 1 in D Major by Luigi Boccherini with the New Philharmonia Orchestra conducted by Raymond Leppard. 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
0: I'm Anthony McSpadden. Good to be with you this evening. Coming up at 9 o'clock, Classical Guitar Live. Jess Griggs will be with you at 10, along with Night Music. A classical Greek sculpture inspired this next work. It's by the American composer George Whitefield Chadwick. 1911 composition of his called Aphrodite. We'll listen to the Nashville Symphony conducted by Kenneth Skirmerhorn.

0: Kenneth Skirmerhorn conducted the Nashville Symphony Orchestra in Aphrodite, music by George Whitefield Chadwick. 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

cellist Julian Lloyd Webber and the Academy of St. Martin in the Fields, led by Sir Neville Mariner, in a romance by Sir Edward Elgar. Franz Schubert wrote his last piano sonata just a couple of months before he died in 1828. It's now regarded as one of the landmark pieces in the piano repertoire, the piano sonata in B-flat major, Deutsch 960. We'll listen to a performance with pianist Christian Zimmermann.

0: The pianist Christian Zimmermann with Franz Schubert's Piano Sonata in B-flat major, Deutsch 960, on Intermezzo.
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The Song to the Moon from Dvorak's Rusalka, Renee Fleming, with the London Symphony Orchestra led by Sir George Schulte. I'm Anthony McSpadden. Thank you so much for joining me tonight. I'll be back with you tomorrow evening at 7 for our Friday intermezzo. Stay tuned for Classical Guitar Alive, coming up at 9.

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3: Hello and welcome to Classical Guitar Alive. I'm Tony Morris. Classical Guitar Alive is broadcast thanks to the generous support of the Augustine Foundation and the Kadosky Family Fund and Charles and Taco Parker and by Augustine Strings, makers of classical guitar strings since 1947. And thanks to a gift in loving memory of Adam Bratcher. Thanks for joining me. We'll hear music by Buxtehude, Vivaldi, Albinoni, Estonian composer Sven Grünberg, and more. We'll start with Buxtehude's Suite in E minor, performed by Tilman Hopstock.

Opening this week's edition of Classical Guitar Alive, we've just heard Tilman Hopstock performing his transcription of Buxtehude's Suite in E minor. The complete recordings of French guitarist Alexandre Lagoya have just been re-released as a box set. This is his arrangement of Vivaldi's Viola d'Amore Concerto in D minor.

Alexandre Lagoya and the Pro Arte Orchestra of Munich, conducted by Kurt Radl, in Vivaldi's Concerto for Viola d'Amore. In the United States, the mandolin is primarily known as a folk and bluegrass musical instrument. However, it also has a long history in classical music as well. This is the Sonata for Mandolin and Guitar by Israeli composer Yehezkel Braun. We'll hear it performed by Alon Sariel and Ishar Elias.

Alon Sariel and Ishar Elias in the Sonata for Mandolin and Guitar by Yehezkel Braun. This is Albinoni's Adagio in G minor, performed by the Presti-Lagoya duo.

The Presti LaGioia duo performing Albinoni's Adagio in G minor. You're listening to Classical Guitar Alive. I'm Tony Morris. Sven Grünberg is an Estonian composer who's written music in a wide variety of styles, ranging from progressive rock music to ambient music, and he's also scored music for over 100 films. This is his piece for seven-string guitar and mixed choir titled Will I Find You?

The Estonian Philharmonic Chamber Choir, conducted by Kaspars Putnins, and seven-string guitarist Andre Macher in a piece titled Will I Find You by Sven Grunberg. We'll close this week's edition of Classical Guitar Alive with Debussy's Suite in C minor, performed by Baroque cellist Rainer Zipperling and guitarist Tilman Hopstock.

0: Closing this week's edition of Classical Guitar Alive, we've just heard Robert Devise's Suite in C Minor, performed by Baroque cellist Rainer Zipperling and guitarist Tilman Hopstock. You've been listening to Classical Guitar Alive. Classical Guitar Alive is broadcast worldwide thanks to the generous support of the Augustine Foundation and the Kadosky Family Fund, and Charles and Taco Parker, and by Augustine Strings, makers of classical guitar strings since 1947, and thanks to a gift in loving memory of Adam Bratcher. Classical Guitar Alive is a nonprofit organization based in Austin, Texas. Music by pluck-stringed instruments like the guitar, the harp, and the ancient lyre have been used in healing for over 3,000 years. 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I'm Tony Morris. 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
3: 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Let's get things underway with a wonderful little guitar piece from the Brazilian composer Paulino Nogueira.

guitarist Plinio Fernandez in a Bacchiana number 2 from Paulino Nogueira. Next on Night Music, we have the prelude to Act 1 of Richard Wagner's Lohengrin, his romantic opera, first performed in 1850. This evening, let's take a listen to the Berlin Philharmonic.

Maestro Seiji Osawa leading the Berlin Philharmonic in the prelude to Act One of Richard Wagner's romantic opera, Lohengrin. Next up on KMFA's Night Music, an English suite from J.S. Bach. This will be his suite number 2, as performed by pianist Marie Pariah.

Pianist Murray Pariah in English Suite number 2 in A minor, listing BWV 807 from J.S. Bach. You're tuned into KMFA. Music from Beethoven up next. This evening we'll take a listen to his string trio in D major, opus 9, number 2.

0: String Trio in D major, Opus 9, number 2 from Beethoven, and this evening we heard the Glumio Trio. That rounded out our first hour of night music here on KMFA, but I hope you stick around. 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

pianist Anthony DeMar in A Little Night Fugetta from American composer William Bolcom. Welcome back to the program. I'm Jess Griggs, and you're listening to KMFA's Night Music. We have a work from a late Romantic Flemish composer up next. This is Peter Benoit and his Flute Concerto, Opus 43. This evening, we'll take a listen to the Royal Flanders Philharmonic Orchestra under the baton of Friedrich de Vries and hear featured performer flutist Gabby Van Riet.

Music from the late Romantic Flemish composer Pieter Benoit. That was his Flute Concerto, Opus 43A, performed by flutist Gabby Van Riet and the Royal Flanders Philharmonic Orchestra. And that was right here on KMFA. We have a composition from the English composer Frederick Delius up next on Night Music, and he draws inspiration from his childhood in the Yorkshire countryside and recounts the seasons changing. This will be Frederick Delius's North Country Sketches.

Composer Frederick Delius taking us through the Yorkshire countryside in North Country Sketches, as performed by the Welsh National Opera Orchestra, with Sir Charles McCarris conducting. Thank you so much for dialing into KMFA. I've been your host, Jess Griggs, and you've been listening to Night Music. I do hope you stay tuned. We have Music Through the Night coming on at midnight. Hope you have a great rest of your evening ahead of you. Hope you stay safe, and I'll see you again tomorrow.

some good things awaiting you. Thank you for tuning in. Stay tuned if you can. I'm Peter Van de Graaff, a suite from the Great Ballet Swan Lake, the first of the three full-length ballets by Tchaikovsky, just a few minutes away. We'll also be listening to some music of Aaron Copland called Quiet City for trumpet, English horn, and orchestra. And we have a symphony for band by Alan Hovhaness, who wrote, six symphonies for band among his 67 symphonies that he wrote. It's called Ararat, and we'll get to all that later on. Here right now is something by a Scottish harpist composer named Katrina McKay. And before we listen to Swan Lake, we hear her piece called The Swan. It's performed by the Aquarelle Guitar Quartet.

musical depiction of a swan. In a piece of that title, The Swan, by Katrina McKay, Scottish harpist composer. That was the Aquarelle Guitar Quartet performing. Very famous music here for you by Tchaikovsky, as we hear a suite of some of the best-loved excerpts from his great ballet, his first full-length ballet called Swan Lake, as Andrei Previn conducts the London Symphony.

London Symphony, Andrei Previn conducting, and the suite from Tchaikovsky's ballet, Swan Lake. This is also from Swan Lake, but it's been transcribed for solo piano. Earl Wilde did the transcribing. He has the performance here as well. And this is a dance for four.

That performance, part of a concert called The Art of Transcription. Earl Wild was the pianist. It took place at Carnegie Hall. And he himself made that transcription of the Pas de Quatre, the Dance for Four, coming from the ballet Swan Lake by Tchaikovsky. Turn now to American music, and American music for winds, specifically. This is a transcription for winds and trumpet and English horn. Originally, the wind part was played by a regular orchestra with strings, etc. But this is called Quiet City by Aaron Copland. Wynton Marsalis trumpet, Philip Koch English horn, and the Eastman winds.

Wynton Marsalis, Philip Koch, Eastman Wind Ensemble, and Quiet City by Aaron Copland. More American music for a symphonic band. This is the Symphony No. 14 by Alan Hovhaness from 1960, inspired by Mount Ararat. Keith Bryan conducts the Trinity College of Music Winds.

one of the many symphonies by the most prolific composers of such titled pieces from the 20th century, Alan Hovhaness. He wrote 67 symphonies, remarkably. That was the symphony number 14, inspired by Mount Ararat. Trinity College of Music, Wind Orchestra, Keith Bryan conducting. A little bit more American music. George Antheil wrote this in 1949, and it is one of his Valentine waltzes. The pianist is Martha Ann Verbitt.

0: pianist Martha Ann Verbit performing that Valentine Waltz by American composer George Antheil. You may have heard his name, as he was a fairly prolific composer of film scores, among many other things.
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one of history's greatest composers, Mozart, did not have that many pupils. There was one that was highly favored. His name is Johann Nepomuk Hummel. Even lived with the Mozart family for about 2 years. And we will hear a work of his, a substantial chamber work, which is a clarinet quartet. Now, a clarinet quartet could mean a couple of things. It could mean for clarinet and a few other instruments, but it could also mean four clarinets performing together. And before we hear that Hummel clarinet quartet, here is a group called the Lake Effect Clarinet Quartet, playing this transcription of music of Scott Joplin, best known for his Rags. This is not one of them. It's called A Concert Waltz or Bethina, music of Joplin transcribed for four clarinets.

the Lake Effect Clarinet Quartet, playing that transcription of what was originally piano music by the American Scott Joplin. Bethina, a concert waltz. Joplin not writing a rag in that case. Chamber music by Johann Nepomuk Hummel, who wrote in virtually every form. This is the Clarinet Quartet. It's scored for clarinet, violin, viola, and cello. And our four performers are Fabrizio Meloni, clarinet, Andrea Pecolo, violin, Luca Ranieri, viola, and Mario Finotti, cello.

That is music by one of the great pianists of the early 19th century, a contemporary of Beethoven, something of a rival to Beethoven as well, pupil of Mozart. He knew everyone. He, in fact, this composer, followed Haydn as the head of music for the Esterházy family. His name is Johann Nepomuk Hummel, and that was his clarinet quartet, played by Fabrizio Meloni, Andrea Piccolo, Luca Ranieri, and Mario Finotti. Here is something by his teacher, Mozart, a little song.

as Luisa burned the letters of her unfaithful lover is the title of that dramatic song by Mozart. Lorraine Hunt Lieberson sang it, and Peter Serkin was at the piano. Here is a collection of three pieces by Tchaikovsky, which he called Souvenir d'un lieu cher, gave it a French title, Remembrance of a Dear Place. And although he began writing this in Switzerland, the dear place to which he refers is the estate of his benefactress, Nadezhda von Meck, who made it possible for him to simply write music and not have to do other things. She made a lot of music possible for us to hear because of her generosity. Gil Shaham, violin, Russian National Orchestra, Mikhail Pletnyov conducting, Remembrance of a Dear Place by Tchaikovsky.

three pieces for violin and orchestra by Tchaikovsky, Remembrance of a Dear Place. We'll often hear those pieces played on their own, but all together there with Gil Shaham Violin and the Russian National Orchestra led by Mikhail Pletnyov. Here's a little encore with Gil Shaham Violin, now joined by pianist Akira Eguchi, and some very famous music by another Russian composer, Sergei Prokofiev. This comes from his opera, The Love for Three Oranges, The Famous March.

0: probably one of the most transcribed pieces of the 20th century, The March from the Love for Three Oranges by Sergei Prokofiev. That was Gil Shaham violin, Akira Eguchi piano, originally from an opera by Prokofiev.
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0: The music we're going to hear now is difficult enough to play on a violin, but here Marina Piccinini plays the flute in this last of the 24 solo violin caprices of Paganini.

Flutist Marina Piccinini playing that 24th solo violin caprice by Niccolò Paganini. That you may have recognized, used as the basis for many sets of variations, including the famous Rhapsody on the theme of Paganini by Rachmaninoff, but many, many others as well. I'm Peter Van de Graaff. We will be hearing the Sonata for Large Viola and Orchestra by Niccolò Paganini, who is not only a great violinist, also a great violist. Here, first of all, though, is a suite from an operetta by Franz Lehár about the life of Paganini, and it's simply called Paganini, as we listen to the Montreal Musica Camerata.

Montreal Musica Camerata, and a suite from the operetta Paganini by Franz Lehár. Having heard that, let's listen to some music by Paganini himself, a sonata for large viola and orchestra. David Aaron Carpenter is the violist here, joined by the Helsinki Philharmonic, conducted by Vladimir Ashkenazy.

David Aaron Carpenter playing viola with the Helsinki Philharmonic, Vladimir Ashkenazy conducting, music of Niccolo Paganini, the Sonata for Large Viola and Orchestra. What does that mean? Well, Paganini actually commissioned the creation of a special instrument. A regular viola has four strings. This one had five, and it was of a larger size than a typical viola. Paganini was a great violist as well as violinist. Speaking of great violinists, Fritz Kreisler wrote this piece, the Serenade or Polichinelle, played by I Salonisti.

That's one of those many, many encores written by great Austrian violinist Fritz Kreisler. Polichinelle, or Pulcinella. We come now to a work with a very interesting title. It's called Overture to a Grand Opera. What opera is it the overture to? Well, it was never composed. Intended to be composed, but never finished. It's by the late romantic Austrian composer Franz Schreker. And here's the BBC Philharmonic, conducted by Vasily Sinaisky.

music by the late Romantic Austrian composer Franz Schreker. He titled that Overture to a Grand Opera, an opera which was never composed. That was a performance by the BBC Philharmonic, conducted by Vasily Sinaisky. This is by his fellow Austrian and contemporary, Anton or Alexander von Zemlinsky. It's a song called Before the City, sung by Andreas Schmidt.

0: one of the early songs by Alexander von Zemlinsky, late Romantic Austrian composer, Andreas Schmidt and Kurt Garben performed Vor der Stadt, Before the City.
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0: My name is Peter Van de Graaff. Before we listen to the Lyric Suite, which is based on some lyric pieces for piano by Edvard Grieg, let's first hear one of those many lyric pieces he composed. In its original version, this is Andrei Gavrilov at the piano, and this is the Opus 54, number 1 lyric piece. It's called Shepherd's Boy.

First of the lyric pieces, Opus 54 by Edvard Grieg, Shepherd's Boy. Andrei Gavrilov was the pianist. And that is one of the two from the Opus 54 set that was not orchestrated into the lyric suite of Grieg. Some Balkan-inspired music, including the variations on Balkan themes by Amy Marcicini Beach, a work which some consider to be her masterpiece. That is up ahead. Right now we have this lyric suite drawn from the Opus 54 lyric pieces for piano by Edvard Grieg. Grieg did not do the orchestration here, although he was very adept at orchestrating. It was Anton Seidl, a famous conductor, primarily a Wagnerian conductor of the late 19th century, who made these orchestrations. We hear this Grieg lyric suite with the Malmö Symphony and conductor Bjarte Engeset.

Bjarte Engeset conducting the Malmö Symphony. That is the Lyric Suite. Four pieces originally for piano by Edvard Grieg, orchestrated by Anton Zeidel. And just four of the six from the Opus 54 set were orchestrated in the piece we just heard. This is one of the lyric pieces, Opus 62 by Edvard Grieg. It's called The Little Brook, and it's played by Andrei Gugnin.

one of the miniatures for which Grieg is so famous, The Brook, or The Little Brook, from Lyric Pieces Opus 62, played by Andrei Gugnin. We now go to the Balkans, and we first have this from Bosnia. It is by a composer named Spadavalo, and the title of the piece is Clear Water, his setting of a Bosnian song. This is the Cavatina duo.

Cavatina duo performing that Bosnian song titled Clear Water, arranged by Spadavalo. American pianist composer Amy Marcicini Beach had some friends who were returning missionaries from the Balkans, and they brought with them some melodies they'd heard there, and Amy Beach was very interested, and she wrote a set of variations on Balkan themes. One of her best-known pieces, some consider it to be her masterpiece. She actually arranged it four times. This is the original solo piano version of the variations on Balkan themes. It's recorded by Virginia Eskin.

Virginia Eskin performing the variations on Balkan themes by Amy Beach. This music also from the Balkans, Macedonian Dances by Alois Srebotniak.

The Winds of Montreal, Jacques Lacombe conducting Macedonian Dances by Macedonian composer Alois Srebotniak, music from 1975. And leaving the Balkans now for a bit of Bach. This is an Allemande, which literally means a German dance, but the word is in French, but it's from the English suite, number 4 of Bach. It's played by Francesco Tristano.

0: Johann Sebastian Bach composed six so-called English suites. That's from the fourth of them in F, the Allemande. And Francesco Tristano was the pianist.
1: 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On key and off beat.
0: This is some music by a pupil of Bach, and we have a work by Bach coming up, his Fantasia in G major. But right now we have a chorale prelude by Bach's pupil Johann Ludwig Krebs. It's based on the chorale melody Komm Heiliger Geist, Come Holy Ghost, and Krebs arranges this for organ and oboe. Edwin Swanborn plays oboe, and Timothy Valentine, I beg your pardon, Edwin Swanborn plays the organ, Timothy Valentine plays the oboe.

Performing on the Noack organ of Trinity Lutheran Church in Worcester, Massachusetts, was Edwin Swanborn. He was joined by oboist Timothy Valentine in that setting of a Lutheran chorale melody, Komm Heiliger Geist, Come Holy Ghost, made by a pupil of Bach, Johann Ludwig Krebs. Just ahead is a real standard in the orchestra literature. It is the Organ Symphony by Camille Saint-Saëns. We have music for the organ right now. We're going to listen to a fugue by Bach arranged for orchestra by Gustav Holst a little bit, but here is a Fantasy in G Major by Bach. David Schrader plays on the Jekyll organ at Salem Lutheran Church in Wausau, Wisconsin.

Organist David Schrader performing at the Jekyll Organ at Salem Lutheran Church in Wausau, Wisconsin, A Fantasy in G Major by Bach. This music was originally for the organ by Bach, but it was orchestrated by Gustav Holst. The fugue in G major, known as sometimes the fugue in the style of a jig, and it's performed by the Boston Pops Orchestra, conducted by Arthur Fiedler.

Arthur Fiedler, Boston Pops, and music written by Bach for the organ, but orchestrated by Gustav Holst, the Fugue a la Jig. And this is a fugue by Bach, written for his eldest son, Wilhelm Friedemann Bach.

Joseph Payne at the harpsichord with a fugue for three voices from the Little Notebook for Wilhelm Friedemann Bach by Johann Sebastian. And now to a work for organ and orchestra, thus it's known as the Organ Symphony. This is by Camille Saint-Saëns, written in 1886 for the Royal Philharmonic Society in London, dedicated, most interestingly, I think, to Franz Liszt, who was also a great organist, and as well as a pianist, of course. And Saint-Saëns realized he had something very special here, where he said, "What I have done here, I shall never be able to do again." This is a performance by Bernard Gavotti, organ, French National Orchestra, Jean Martinon, the conductor, the Third Symphony of Saint-Saëns.

0: The organist was Bernard Gavotti, joined by the French National Radio Television Orchestra, conducted by Jean Martinon. That was the Symphony No. 3, the so-called, for obvious reasons, Organ Symphony by Camille Saint-Saëns. This is François Leroux with Graham Johnson and a little song by Saint-Saëns called Coccinelle, or The Ladybug.
1: Elle me dit quelque chose me tourmente, et j'aperçus

0: La Coccinelle, or The Ladybug, a song by Saint-Saëns, sung by François Leroux, baritone. Graham Johnson was the pianist, text by Victor Hugo.
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0: Two of the greatest composers of all time and good friends of each other were represented here. We're going to listen to music by both Haydn and Mozart, and the Mozart will be music which was dedicated to Haydn. Let's begin with a piece which Haydn considered among his greatest. He also had a very difficult time composing it because it's made up of what he called seven instrumental sonatas reflecting the seven last words of Christ. It was a commission from a cathedral in Cadiz, Spain. And there are four different versions of this. The original version is for orchestra. We often think of it as being for quartet, but that's a different one. There's also one for piano. There's one for chorus and soloists and orchestra. Here's the introduction to the seven last words of Christ in its original version with I Solisti di Zagreb.

Antonio Janigro conducting the Solisti di Zagreb and music of Joseph Haydn, the introduction to the Seven Last Words of Christ. We have coming up a work of Mozart which is dedicated to Haydn, one of the string quartets. Here is a symphony of Haydn now. It's a G minor symphony, the number 39, and no subtitle attached to this, but a period instrument performance here by the English Concert, directed by Trevor Pinnock.

rather tension-filled and dramatic music by Joseph Haydn, written around 1767, and had somewhat unusual scoring in that there were four horns in that work. And apparently a new extra hornist had just showed up at Esterhazy Palace, and this was written for that artist. Symphony No. 39 in G minor of Haydn, with the English Concert, directed by Trevor Pinnock. More dramatic music by Haydn. This is The Earthquake, which ends the seven last words of Christ. Here it is in its original version for orchestra.

That is The Earthquake, which concludes the seven last words of Christ of Joseph Haydn. Performance by I Solisti di Zagreb, and the conductor was Antonio Janigro. Well, now here's music by Mozart, which is dedicated to Haydn. The two knew of each other's existence, but they became friends when Haydn and Mozart were in close proximity to each other in Vienna. This is 1785 music now. We're going to hear the first of the six quartets dedicated to Haydn by Mozart, and a performance here by the Guarneri String Quartet.

That is known as the String Quartet No. 14 in G, Kochel 387 of Mozart. It's also known as the first of the six so-called Haydn quartets, because Mozart dedicated the works to his friend Joseph Haydn. Performance by the Guarneri Quartet, and at the time of this recording, the personnel was Arnold Steinhardt and John Daly, first and second violin. Michael Tree played the viola, and David Sawyer played the cello. Here is an excerpt from Kinderscenen, Scenes from Childhood of Robert Schumann, and a recording here by pianist Ruth Laredo.

0: On this recording with pianist Ruth Laredo, there are just a few excerpts from the Kinderscenen, Scenes from Childhood by Robert Schumann, and that is the very first of said scenes. It's called From Foreign Lands and People.
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Welcome to Breakfast Blend on a fabulous Friday morning. I'm your host, Emilio Alvarez, with you until 10 o'clock this morning and every weekday here on KMFA. I'm excited about our Friday program. So much to look forward to. A Wagner overture in our 8 o'clock hour. Rienzi is on the way. We'll hear Saint-Saëns and Haydn and Copland in our 9 o'clock hour to look forward to. Josef Lanner, Beethoven, Bunyani in the 7 o'clock hour. We'll hear from Claude Debussy in just a second. But first, a quick look at our weather forecast for today and for the weekend ahead of us. 94 is our high today. Just a slight chance of precipitation today. Pretty unlikely. I think we've had a similar situation these last couple of days, and I don't think I've seen any real sprinkles come our way. But 94 today. 94 tomorrow, clouds in the sky on our Saturday, partly sunny on our Sunday, with a good rain chance coming our way Sunday evening heading into Monday, and Monday night into Tuesday as well. Rain early next week. That's what we have to look forward to weather-wise, and we can hear some music now from Claude Debussy, his Sunken Cathedral, a beautiful impressionistic work to begin Breakfast Blend, pianist Carol Rosenberger performing.

some very pretty piano impressionism. Carol Rosenberger performing The Sunken Cathedral by Claude Debussy. Music now from Luigi Boccherini, the Italian cellist and composer, his Symphony No. 4, performed by I Solisti Veneti.

0: Isolis di Venetti performing the Symphony No. 4 by Luigi Boccherini. We'll take a little break. We'll return with another Italian on the way next. Antonio Vivaldi writing for violin, oboe, and strings after this.
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the English concert with David Reichenberg, the featured oboist Simon Standish, the violinist, and that Concerto in B-flat by Antonio Vivaldi. Off to South America next, the suite Venezolana from Venezuelan composer Antonio Lauro, Troy King playing his guitar on KMFA.

0: Troy King, the guitarist out of Los Angeles, performing the Suite Venezolana by Venezuelan composer Antonio Lauro. Lovely music from South America. You're listening to Breakfast Blend. We'll wrap up this hour with music by Mozart. His Rondo for Horn and Orchestra is next.
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0: A single movement by Mozart, as with all of his other horn pieces dedicated to his dear friend Joseph Lloyd Gibb. We heard the Rondo for horn and orchestra in B-flat major, played by Barry Tuckwell joining the English Chamber Orchestra.
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Agnabea Multis Regalis performing the Overture No. 4 in B-flat major by another Italian Baroque composer this morning, Gaetano Pugnani. That brings us into our second hour of Breakfast Blend. Good morning, I'm your host, Emilio Alvarez, with you until 10 o'clock and looking forward to music in this hour from Frederick Delius and Francesco Gimignani, another Italian coming our way.

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Beethoven writing 14 variations on a theme for piano, violin, and cello. The Florestan Trio performing those variations in E-flat, Opus 44 by Ludwig von Beethoven. Back to Italy next, we'll hear Francesco Gimignani's Concerto Grosso, Opus 2, No. 5 in the key of D minor, performed by the Early Music Group, Tafelmusik.

the group Tafo Musik, performing the Concerto Grosso Opus 2 No. 5 in D minor by Francesco Geminiani. You're listening to Breakfast Blend. In a bit, we'll get Dancing with Josef Lanner, and now a favorite by Frederick Delius, Over the Hills and Far Away, played by Thomas Beecham and the Royal Philharmonic.

0: Over the Hills and Far Away by Frederick Delius, played by the Royal Philharmonic Orchestra, led by Thomas Beecham.
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0: Dancing with the Alexander Schneider Quintet, the Dornbacher Landler by Josef Lanner, and some Austrian dance music to bring us about to the halfway point of our show this morning. This is Breakfast Blend. Coming up to begin our 8 o'clock hour, a Wagner favorite, the Rienzi Overture, is queued up next.
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fun beginning to our 8 o'clock hour this morning. The Overture to Wagner's Rienzi, performed by the Cleveland Orchestra, led by Franz Welser Most. And that begins the second half of Breakfast Blend this morning. Good morning. I'm your host, Emilio Alvarez, with you until 10 o'clock. And we'll take one final look at our weather forecast before we get into some more Italian Baroque music this morning. 94 is our high today, tomorrow, and Sunday. Cooler temperatures coming your way early next week, as it looks like we've got another chance of rain coming our way. Monday and Tuesday looking pretty rainy. The rain chance starting Sunday evening, but mostly cloudy skies until then, with highs in the mid-90s. We're going to hear now some cello music from the north of Italy, from Casal Maggiore. That's the hometown of our next composer, Andrea Zani, from the early 18th century. We'll hear Martin Rummel playing his cello with the Cologne Academy, with Zani's Cello Concerto No. 10.

Andrea Zani's Cello Concerto No. 10 in F Major, performed by Martin Rummel and the Cologne Academy. You're listening to Breakfast Blend. Now Korean pianist Cheng Yong-shin plays the Bach Toccata in D.

0: a Korean pianist, Chang Yong-shin, who has a bit of a Texas connection. He had made his way to Fort Worth in 2022 to compete at the Clyburn International Piano Competition. He made it to the semifinal round that year. And we heard Chang Yong-shin performing the Toccata in D, BWV 912 by Johann Sebastian Bach.
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The Royal Ballet Symphonia, led by Gavin Sutherland, with a miniature symphony by Paul Lewis. Off to France to take us up to the top of the hour, the Suite Française by Darius Milhaud, played by the Cincinnati Wind Symphony.

0: Eugene Corcoran conducting the Cincinnati Wind Symphony with the Suite Francaise by Darius Milhaud. We'll hear from another Frenchman in just a second. Camille Saint-Saëns has a march for us after this.
1: 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On key and off beat.

The French Military March from the Algerian Suite by Camille Saint-Saëns, played by the London Philharmonic, led by Jeffrey Simon, and opening our final hour together this morning. This is Breakfast Blend, and I'm your host, Emilio Alvarez, for just a handful more selections before Diane takes over at 10 o'clock. We'll hear from Elgar in this hour, and Joseph Haydn writing for trumpet. We'll play the blues with Aaron Copland. But now we'll hear The Dance of the Sylphs by Felix Gottfried, played by harpist Claire Jones, joining the London Mozart Players.

The London Mozart Players featuring harpist Claire Jones with The Dance of the Sylphs by Felix Gotofreid. We'll go from that peaceful work to Feeling the Blues here on a Friday morning. Aaron Copland's Four Piano Blues, performed here by Eric Parkin.

Eric Parkin playing four piano blues by Aaron Copland. We'll have a brass solo next. Guy Tuvron playing his trumpet with the Prague Chamber Orchestra, the Trumpet Concerto in E-flat by Joseph Haydn.

0: The Prague Chamber Orchestra with featured trumpeter Guy Tuvron in that trumpet concerto in E-flat major by Papa Haydn, Josef Haydn, writing for trumpet and orchestra. You're listening to Breakfast Blend. We'll take a little break. We'll return with a favorite tune from Sir Edward Elgar, his Salut d'Amour, Love's Greeting, after this.
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2: 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We won't make you mad.

Elgar's Salut d'Amour, Love's Greeting, played by the English Symphony Orchestra, led by William Boulton. We have time for one more piece to take us up to 10 o'clock. That's when Diane Donovan will take over with Midday Oasis, and I'll join you again on Monday morning at 6 a.m. I've been your host, Emilio Alvarez, and this has been Breakfast Blend. We'll wrap up our program today with a string quartet in the key of E-flat by Ernst Wilhelm Wolf, played by the Pleyel Quartet Cologne. I want to thank you for tuning in this morning. Have a fabulous rest of your Friday and a wonderful weekend ahead of you.

0: Putting the topping on your breakfast blend today, it was a string quartet in E-flat major, Opus 3, number 2, by Ernst Wilhelm Wolff. We heard the Pleyel Quartet of Cologne. It's now my pleasure to welcome you to Midday Oasis. I'm Diane Donovan, and today should be a fairly warm day. We will probably have highs at around 95 degrees with a 20% chance of precipitation. And it can happen very quickly, as you know. Let's take a look at your musical forecast. And in our time together, we'll listen to the beautiful String Quartet No. 2 by Alexander Borodin. That will be in the afternoon, as will be Antonín Dvořák's American Suite, one of the pieces he wrote while he lived here in America. But we're going to start things off with an overture by Dmitri Kabalevsky, his Kolos Brunjen Overture. It's all on the way on KMFA.
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2: 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Annie follows a young orphan whose determination and optimism shapes her search for family. The production features a live orchestra and familiar songs, including Tomorrow and Hard Knock Life. 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

John Williams led the Boston Pops in a performance of the Kolesbrunian Overture by Dmitri Kabalevsky. Fun way to start our Friday morning together. We'll move on, or go a little bit back in time, actually, to music by Charles Avison, inspired by the music of Domenico Scarlatti, specifically his keyboard sonatas, of which there were 555, and he wrote 12 concerti grossi based on those. Today we'll listen to his Concerto Grosso No. 11 in G major.

Concerto Cologne performed the Concerto Grosso No. 11 in G major by Charles Avison with themes by Domenico Scarlatti. You're tuned in to Midday Oasis on KMFA. I'm Diane Donovan. Welcome one and all. How about some waltzes by Chopin?

0: Maurizio Pollini performed three waltzes, Opus 64, by Chopin. And delight, we have to have some dances on a Friday, don't you think? Well, a waltz is a dance. There you go.
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2: 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Waiting Rex invites the audience to encounter classic lessons in blindness explored through repetition, longing, and a surreal search for identity and truth. 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
0: Next, we have a work by contemporary American composer Carlos Simon. It's titled The Block, and it was inspired by the artwork of Romare Bearden. And so there's lots of colorful splashes, and it's very lively.

Gian-Andrea Nosea led the National Symphony Orchestra, and that was The Block by American composer Carlos Simon. Next, we have a violin concerto by one of the great violinists, composers, and swordsmen in the world of classical music. I'm speaking of Joseph Boulogne Chevalier de Saint-Georges. And if you'd like to know more about him, you might want to watch the film Chevalier. This is the violin concerto in D major, opus 3, number 1.

0: That was the Violin Concerto in D Major, Opus 3, Number 1, by Joseph Boulogne Chevalier de Saint-Georges. Tian Zhu was the violinist and performing there with the Toronto Camerata, as led by Kevin Mallon. Well, that brings us to hour two of Midday Oasis on this Friday morning. I hope that you're enjoying the music thus far. In our next hour, I'll have a concertino for flute and strings by Luis Carlos Figueroa. And we'll start things off with a fanfare from Leos Janacek's Sinfonietta. This is as good as a double espresso.
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0: The Empire Brass performed the fanfare from Leos Janacek's Sinfonietta. I just love that piece. It sounds like the brass instruments are trying to outdo each other. Lots of fun. Incidentally, I mentioned some of the pieces coming up in this hour, but I neglected to say one of the big ones. The Symphony No. 41 by Mozart, his ultimate symphony known as the Jupiter.
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0: We'll listen to a Concerto Grosso by one of the great composers in that form, George Frideric Handel. This is the Concerto Grosso in B-flat major, Opus 6, number 7.

Christopher Hogwood led the Handel and Haydn Society in a performance of the Concerto Grosso in B-flat major, Opus 6, No. 7, by Handel. Here's a delightful work by Luis Carlos Figueroa, the Puerto Rican-American composer, now 102 years old, the Concertino for Flute and Strings.

Wasn't that a fun work? The flute was so playful, it sounded like a character in a comic opera or even in a cartoon. That was the concertino for flute and strings by Luis Carlos Figueroa. The Colombian Conservatory Orchestra was conducted by Gerasim Voronkov, and the flutist was Brian Munoz. In the summer of 1788, Mozart wrote his three last symphonies. He lived another 3 years, so it always surprises me that there's not another one hidden somewhere, but 6 to 8 weeks in that summer, he wrote all three symphonies. One from the next is quite different, from 39 to 41. Today we will listen to the ultimate, number 41 in C major, Kirchhoff 551, this one, known as the Colossal, known as the Jupiter.

0: the juice said earlier in the field. We are heading into, I thought I'd kick things off with something you might recognize from the commercials, or you actually know all of Aaron Copland's rodeo.
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Leonard Bernstein conducted the New York Philharmonic in a performance of the Buckaroo Holiday from Rodeo by Aaron Copland.

Thomas Hengelbrock led the Freiburg Baroque Orchestra, and we heard the String Symphony No. 4 in A major by C.P.E. Bach. Lita Greer was a fine American composer who passed away just a couple of years ago at the age of 87, and she had a rich career, mainly based in Chicago, but her talents were recognized when she was quite young. In fact, she won first prize in the New York Philharmonic Young Composers Contest.

0: That was Renaissance, a concertino for flute and orchestra by Lita Greer. And Mary Stolper was the flutist. Paul Freeman conducted the Czech National Symphony Orchestra.
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It's not uncommon for one composer to honor another, and that was Maurice Ravel's Lullaby on the Name of Gabriel Fauré. Cho Lang-Lin was the violinist, Paul Crossley the pianist. You may well know that Dvorak spent, 1892 to 1895 as the director of the National Conservatory of Music in New York, and he's very much appreciative of the sounds he heard around him, including some of the African-American spirituals, etc. And he wrote a few works while he was in this country, the most famous being his Symphony No. 9, and that's the New World Symphony, and also his American String Quartet. But today we'll listen to his suite in A major, The American, and this is the orchestral reading of the work, the Royal Liverpool Philharmonic Orchestra's, led by Libor Peshek.

0: Libor Peshek led the Royal Liverpool Philharmonic Orchestra. We heard Antonín Dvořák's Suite in A Major, Opus 98B, The American. You're listening to Midday Oasis on KMFA. I'm Diane Donovan. Do stay around if you can for the next hour. We'll have a symphony by Haydn, and we'll start things off with the Cuban Overture by George Gershwin.
1: 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On key and off beat. You may wonder what we just played, but would you like to know what we will play? 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

That was George Gershwin's Cuban Overture, as performed by the Dallas Symphony Orchestra, led by Eduardo Mata. And that's one of the big questions in classical music. What if he hadn't died so young at the age of 38? Because he was certainly a composer who infused his classical music with jazz and had a very elegant way of writing music for shows, etc., for musicals. Next, we have the fifth of 12 symphonies that Haydn wrote for two trips to London, a six-pack for each. And this is the symphony number 97 in C major. And it must have been admired by numerous people, because even the likes of Beethoven took this as a model to write a symphony in C, which he never completed. Well, thankfully, Haydn completed this one and many more. Here's his symphony number 97 in C major.

0: Adam Fischer led the Austro-Hungarian Haydn Orchestra, and we heard Haydn's Symphony No. 97 in C major.
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0: I have a guitar piece for us next by Federico Moreno Toroba, the Puertas de Madrid, or Gates of Madrid.

The remarkable Ana Vidovich played guitar and performed the Puertas de Madrid, or the Gates of Madrid, by Federico Moreno Toroba. And she's been to Austin a number of times as a guest of Austin Classical Guitar, and she will be back in the 2026-2027 season. So if you've never seen her perform, wow. I mean, it's great to listen to the recording, but it's even better live.

0: Well, we have to have some dances on Friday, as you know, and that was the Polonaise from Eugene Onegin by Tchaikovsky. David Zinman led the Baltimore Symphony Orchestra. And that means we're heading into the final hour of Midday Oasis today. We'll have some more dances in that hour. And the beautiful String Quartet number 2 by Baradin. We'll start things off with the overture to Il Matrimonio Segreto by Domenico Cimarosa.
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That was the overture to Il Matrimonio Segreto, or The Secret Marriage, music by Domenico Cimarosa. The Nicholas Esterhazy Sinfonia was led by Alessandro Amoretti. I have a piece next by Rayfun Williams, In the Fen Country.

0: We heard In the Fen Country, which was meant to be a symphonic impression of that area, by Ralph Vaughan Williams. The Academy of St. Martin in the Fields was led by Sir Neville Mariner.
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0: Our next work is by that scientist by day, composer by night, Alexander Borodin, and it's a string quartet number 2, and he dedicated this to his wife, Ekaterina, and that was around the time of their 20th anniversary. And the third movement is the one that's often excerpted. It's beautiful, notturno, but the whole thing deserves some ears.

0: The Takash Quartet performed the String Quartet No. 2 in D major by Alexander Baradin. You heard the music on KMFA. I'm Diane Donovan, delighted to share this music with you.
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2: 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Just a monk in love, that's next time on Early Music Now. I'm Sarah Schneider. I hope you'll join me Sunday morning at 10 on KMFA.
0: I only have time for one more piece today, but not to worry. Sarah Schneider will be with you at 3 o'clock right up until 7. And then after that, you can enjoy Intermezzo with Anthony McSpadden. I want to end dancing again today, and we'll listen to The Suite of French Dances by Paul Hindemith. Lovely work, borrowing the themes from Pierre D'Artagnan and making it with some modern orchestration, and as well, there's some freedom in the piece as players are encouraged to add their own ornamentation. Well, I want to thank you so much for listening. Do take care, maybe look out for someone else, and let's have a beautiful and musical rest of our day and weekend. I'm Diane Donovan. Bye-bye for now.

0: We just heard a suite of French dances by Paul Hindemith, played by the Tasmanian Symphony Orchestra, conducted by Werner Andreas Albert. It's time for Rideshare, and I'm so glad to say happy Friday. I'm Sarah Schneider. We'll be hearing music by Mozart. In fact, he'll invite us on a hunt with his string quartet in B-flat major with The Hunt as subtitle. We'll also hear some old Netherlandish dances with the North German Radio Philharmonic.
1: 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On key and off beat.

That was the Orpheus Chamber Orchestra with a performance of Rossini's Overture to the Barber of Seville. Here's violinist Fabio Biondi, and he's joined by Europa Galante in music by Antonio Vivaldi, a concerto for violin and strings in G major, Royaume Listing 310.

0: Violinist Fabio Biondi joined Europa Galante to perform Vivaldi's Violin Concerto in G Major, Royaume Listing 310, on Rideshare.
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0: Mozart dedicated a set of six string quartets to Joseph Haydn, and he got pretty personal in the foreword to these six quartets. He said, "Behold here, famous man and dearest friend, my six children." So let's hear one of these musical children. This is Mozart's string quartet number 17. This has the nickname The Hunt, and we'll be hearing the Cambini Paris Quartet.

0: That was Mozart's string quartet in B-flat major, Kerschel 458, the one with the nickname The Hunt. And we heard the Combini Paris Quartet on Rideshare on 89.5.
1: 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Featuring Broadway's Audra McDonald, the Limon Dance Company, a tribute to John Coltrane by Branford Marsalis and Diane Reeves, and many more. 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

0: A set of old Netherlandish dances by Julius Röntgen and the North German Radio Philharmonic, performed, conducted by David Porcelain. And coming up in our next hour of Rideshare, we'll hear four characteristic waltzes by Samuel Coleridge Taylor, along with music by Sibelius and Ernest Tomlinson.
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That was an English overture by Ernest Tomlinson, played by the Czechoslovak Radio Symphony Orchestra, conducted by the composer Ernest Tomlinson. Here's music by Charles Avison, a concerto grosso in D major, based on music by Domenico Scarlatti, and we'll hear Concerto Cologne.

0: Charles Avison was inspired by the music of Domenico Scarlatti for his Concerto Grosso No. 6 in D major, and we heard Concerto Cologne on KMFA.
1: 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Waiting Rex invites the audience to encounter classic lessons in blindness explored through repetition, longing, and a surreal search for identity and truth. 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
0: Samuel Coleridge Taylor was born in London in 1875, but he was quite popular in the United States, especially by African Americans. In 1901, a 200-voice African-American chorus was founded in Washington, D.C., named the Samuel Coleridge Taylor Society, and the composer himself even visited the U.S. three times in the early 1900s. We'll hear his four characteristic waltzes now with the RTE Concert Orchestra of Dublin, conducted by Adrian Leeper.

Adrian Lieber conducted the RTE Concert Orchestra of Dublin in music by Samuel Coleridge Taylor, his four characteristic waltzes on Rideshare. Here's the Symphony No. 68 in B-flat major by Christian Kanabich with the Lucas Consort, directed by Victor Lucas.

Victor Lucas conducted the Lucas Consort in music by Christian Cannabich, the Symphony No. 68 in B-flat major on 89.5.

0: Jean Sibelius's Andante Festivo with the Gothenburg Symphony Orchestra and conductor Nema Järvi. I'm so glad you're here today. I'm Sarah Schneider. We'll hear an overture by Beethoven in our next hour of Rideshare, along with a romance for piano by Tchaikovsky.
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Music by Arcangelo Corelli, who inspired an entire generation of composers, including Antonio Vivaldi, Handel, J.S. Bach, and François Couperin. We just heard Corelli's Sonata Opus 4 No. 10 with members of Rebel Baroque Orchestra. Christian Benda directs the Prague Chamber Orchestra now in music by Jerzy Antonín Benda. This is a Sinfonia in G major.

0: Sinfonia in G major by Jerzy Antonín Benda with the Prague Chamber Orchestra, conducted by Christian Benda on 89.5.
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0: Pianist Barry Douglas was featured in A Romance by Pyotr Ilyich Tchaikovsky here on KMFA's Rideshare. In our next hour, we'll be hearing from George Frederick Handel, also American composer Adolphus Hailstork. His Sonata da Chiesa is coming up.
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0: The Orchestre de la Suisse Romande is one of the finest orchestras in Switzerland. It was founded in 1918 by Ernest Ansermé. And here they are with conductor Neyme Järvi in Le Prélude, the symphonic poem number 3 by Franz Liszt.

0: Franz Liszt's Les Préludes, the symphonic poem number 3 with the Orchestre de la Suisse Romande and conductor Nema Järvi on Rideshare.
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David Zinman conducted the Baltimore Symphony Orchestra in music by Sir Edward Elgar, the Pomp and Circumstance March No. 2 here on Rideshare. In just a bit, we'll be hearing violinist Anna Kiko Myers with music by Claude Debussy. Here's music by American composer Adolphus Hale Storck, who was born in April of 1941 in Rochester, New York, and is still going strong at the age of 85. This is his Sonata de Chiesa with the Czech National Symphony Orchestra, conducted by Paul Freeman.

Paul Freeman conducted the Czech National Symphony Orchestra in the Sonata da Chiesa by Adolphus Hailstork here on KMFA's Rideshare.

Gottfried von der Goetz directed the Freiburg Baroque Orchestra in music by George Frederick Handel, his Concerto a Due Cordi in B-flat major, on Rideshare on 89.5. Violinist Anna-Kiko Myers paired the music of Claude Debussy with works by Ravel, Messiaen, and Somai Sato on her critically acclaimed album East Meets West. Let's hear the Debussy violin sonata from that album now. Anna-Kiko Myers performs with pianist Lee Jeon.

Claude Debussy's Sonata for Violin and Piano, featuring violinist Anna Kiko Myers and pianist Lee Jian on 89.5.

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0: 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I'm Anthony McSpadden. Hope you've had a great day and a great week. Let's take a deep breath and get started.